And I got put out of church, cause they talk about Diddy Watt Diddy too much. Mr. Diddy Watt Diddy, Mr. Diddy Watt Diddy. I wish somebody would tell me what Diddy Watt Diddy means.

Was it a huntsman or a player that made you pay the cost, that now assumes relaxed positions and prostitutes your loss? Were you tortured by your own thirst in those pleasures that you seek, that made you Tom the Curious, that makes you James the Weak?

0: 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Musik für wache Leute.
1: Let's roll. Are we rolling? Let's roll. Are we rolling? Let's roll.

Let's talk. Can we talk? Let's talk. Can we talk? Let's talk. Can we talk? Let's talk. Let's talk. I'm not saying, I'm just saying. I'm not saying, I'm just saying. I'm not saying, I'm just saying. I'm not saying, just saying.

0: Alles top. Let's talk.
1: I'm not saying.
0: Just say.
1: I'm not saying.
0: Just say.
1: Can we talk?
0: Let's talk.
1: Can we talk?
0: Let's talk.
1: Can we talk?
0: Let's talk.
1: Can we talk?
0: Let's talk.

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Tell me, how do you sleep at night? 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Tell me how to kill it. Lonely late nights, come over. 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

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I said, is this contagious? 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I've got no future. I know my days are few. The present's not that pleasant. Just a lot of things to do. I thought the past would last me, but the darkness got that.

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I don't smoke no cigarette. 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I ain't had much loving yet. But that's always been your call.

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I said, is this contagious? You said, just drink it up.

0: 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Another on 54 Ultra. 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

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To cry is a crime. To cry is a crime. To cry is a crime. 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

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Now you do what they told you.

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And now you do what they told you.

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And the season is back. It was holiday weather for a minute, or when I was just on vacation. But I'll tell you a story. There used to be an agreement between the seasons. I mean, after a while, they decided to sit down and work it out. And they agreed that they were just going to come and stay about 3 months apiece. And then they would go wherever seasons go when they're not where you are. And this would be a cycle. And it would go on all the time. And then one year in America, one of the seasons got mad. Decided it was going to stay.

Yeah. They've been looking for rain. Just like the city staggered on the coastline. Living in a nation that just can't much more. Like the forest they buried beneath the highway. Never had a chance to grow. Never had a chance to grow. And now, it's winter. If you know the words, you can sing along. It seems like it's winter in America. A time when all the healers that have been killed were betrayed. And people know. People know something's wrong. Everybody ought to know. 'Cause it's winter.

And you want to know the truth? The truth is, ain't nobody fighting. Don't nobody know what to save. Brother, you best save your soul. Because Lord knows it is winter in America.

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And now democracy is ragtime on the corners, on the court, hoping it would rain. Yeah, even hoping for some damn rain. But it just don't look like rain. Yeah, I see the robins. Yeah, perched in the barren treetops, watching last-ditch racists marching across the floor. Like the peace sign that filtered in our dreams that never had a chance to grow. Somebody ought to go tell them. It is winter, cold, like winter in America. A time when all the healers, to people who done been killed or betrayed, people know, and the people know it's something wrong. And it's winter. It seems like

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Now looking for you, it's not experience. I can remember last year Carnival in Franklin Cathedral. 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

Master O'Connor, you're bulging up in the spring. Oh, that pungent aroma is making you spew all your drinks. Master O'Connor, what shall be said of this sin? 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